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3: Chairman, as a person is kind-hearted, one of the things that first drew me to him, he has this large heart, and it's not a wonder because it's called Ogodo, Blanket for All, a great cover. As a boss, gives everybody opportunity to express themselves. You can imagine the kind of working environment we have where people are making money, people are their own bosses. You can think, you can own. And that's what he demands, ownership. Take it, run with it.

0: workforce. He has created such an environment in this office where everyone feels safe and comfortable with one another, and you can be friendly and respectful and polite and have fun while also doing your job. And it's such a calming and comfortable place to work in.
1: Office is such a joy. He makes work interesting. It makes you feel like work is not work. 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I mean, you're making money, I'm learning something new. You're doing something interesting and gaining. It allows you to evolve, it allows you to learn, it allows you to grow. 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
2: He's an amazing man. 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
3: Alors, bonjour à vous tous et bienvenue dans votre émission préférée. Now, this is part of the show where I introduce you to Afrobeats French. And if you're just tuning in for the first time, pull up your Shazam and you can thank me later. And if you're tuning in, if you've already been here from day one, you know how we rock here. So thank you for staying. To those of you who have been fans of the show, you know what I'm talking about. Also, slide into my DMs, baby. Don't worry, I don't bite. And let me know your favorite French song so far that you've gotten from this segment. Just hit me up 091-60-945 and 091-60-945. 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
2: Yeah, well, it was a lovely day. The day was set right. It was a rainy day, but with the whole celebrations, it kind of like added a bit of a sunshine to the day. So I had a good time.
3: And just like Murphy, Murphy's fun. So you don't expect anything less for his birthday. We had fun at his birthday. His birthday was lit. There was a lot to eat and drink. We were well taken care of. He's a very intentional person. He was very intentional about all his guests. So we had fun.
4: It was very heartwarming celebrating a legend like him and what he has achieved so far. You know, and doing that with the people that he has brought alongside was just so beautiful to watch, because where he was seated, you could see all around him, we are people that he has played a very huge role in their life, that people can literally tell you that he's part of their success story, if not a huge chunk of their success story. So it was just so cool to see. And it was a shutdown. We had mad fun. It was so fun.
5: We had energy. We had the best DJs of the house. We had the hype. We had a lot of people singing and dancing and celebrating Murphy. If you know Murphy, you know Murphy's the life of the party. So, of course, you expect a 10 over 10 party at Murphy Band. The party.

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2: 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Your girl LaBelle. 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

your glory, no one is sharer. Jehovah, anything you talk, you do. 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From generation to generation, from Liberia to Jamaica, you know the carry.

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0: This woman. 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
1: I want it as it is hot. 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
0: I'll make it. But if I make it, I want a kiss.
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Now showing Spider-Man, Brand New Day, Supergirl, Toy Story 5, Moana, The Odyssey, Minions and Monsters, Young Washington, Disclosure Day, Deep Water, Evil Dead Burn, Masters of the Universe, plus Nollywood favorites, The Return of Omotara Johnson, Blood Debt, Ali Chin, Remy and Nyoma, Call of My Life, Ajoshikwo, The Gathering, On Different Grounds, Iweala and Ojude Oba Story, and so much more.

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0: Hello, Lagos. Donna Jack is 2:08 p.m. How's your Tuesday treating you? I hope it's been, you know, kind so far. Because we're about to make it even better.
1: Bye, girl, say hi. Young, Weezy, I bite to fly. Every day I ball.
0: And can we talk about this weather? It looks like the rain is back again. It kind of sounded least at this point with Lagos. And I checked the weather report. It might be raining all week, guys. So whether you've got an umbrella like me, or you're dodging puddles, or you're just, you know, enjoying the cool breeze, we've got the perfect soundtrack for you. That's right. The name is Vibes at 945 FM. You're hanging out with the Ravishing Ravina alongside DJ Chella. She's going to be serving you nothing but great music, by the way. Great vibes and all the energy you need to carry you through the afternoon. And since it's New Music Tuesday, we've got the freshest releases lined up for you, including songs that could easily become your next obsession. Trust me. Still coming your way, we've got the 4 p.m. news, 4:30 p.m. on Sportainment. A guest will be coming on later by 3 p.m. It's a surprise. You have to stay on. So wherever you are right now, if you're on the road, if you're at work, if you're just watching the rain from your window, stay locked in. The visor on.

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1: That's right, you're hanging out with the Ravish Ravina and DJ Chella. If you love Asake and you're in Chicago on the 20th of August, Asake is going to be at the UIC Pavilion. So go get your tickets. Still on Asake, is MCBH song has now surpassed 30 million streams on Spotify. It is now the 9th most streamed song in Nigeria this year. And the Money album Live in London debut at number 8 on Spotify Top's album debut global. Level's new mixtape Business debut at number 6 on Spotify Top's album. Big Tony Slick has now spent 14 days at number 1 Spotify Nigeria daily top songs chart. Unfortunately, Billboard has now quietly discontinued the world digital song sales chart. The final issue was dated June 27th, 2026. Dave's Rain Dance featuring Thames is now certified gold in Italy.

no only. Ariana Grande has now filed a lawsuit against a group of anonymous hackers accused of infiltrating the devices of people in her inner circle to steal unreleased music, private photos, and behind-the-scenes footage that was later sold online. Now, the lawsuit is expected to allow Ariana to seek court approval, issue subpoenas to internet service providers and online platforms. And this is in an effort to identify those responsible through their digital footprint. Tems, Iris Star, Benson, Fireboy DML are all confirmed to appear on the Children of Blood and Bone movie soundtrack. Tems is contributing 3 new original songs for the movie, and she is the executive producer and curator for the soundtrack. That's big. So happy for her. Miley Cyrus says her upcoming 10th studio album is a love story with many layers. Now, she's reflecting where she is in life and a feeling that has stayed with her through multiple eras. The singer also recently signed a new recording deal with Atlantic Records, making a new chapter ahead for her album's release. Yeah, yeah, yeah, yeah, yeah. Baby, come on. I'm going straight back into some great music. I'm going anywhere. I'm

0: All right, particular right there. We've got Major Lazer, Nasty C, Ice Prince, Fatal Ranking, and G Dana. If you're in Chicago, Major Lazer is going to be there at the Sound Bar on the 30th of July.
1: Give me that look. I want to give you what I'm feeling here. Yeah. Give me love one of these days. Yeah. I knew the first time I saw you there. Yeah.
0: If you're just joining in, welcome to the show. I'm going straight to entertainment update. Now, Zendaya says one of the qualities she admires most about her husband, Tom Holland, is the ability to set clear boundaries with kindness and respect. Now, according to Zendaya, Holland always puts respect and kindness first, but isn't afraid to draw the line when these values are crossed. She also admitted that she tends to be more easygoing. Well, he's a much better standing firm. Clearly, that means he's protected by himself and the people he cares about. Zendaya also said that she hopes to adopt more of that quality in her own life.
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4: DJ Chella.
0: Apparently, Tribeca Film Festival has reportedly suffered a major data breach. It exposed the contact information of several high-profile figures, including Jennifer Lawrence, Robert De Niro, Martin Scorsese, Angelina Jolie. I know, right? Now, cybersecurity researcher Jeremiah Fowler said he discovered 666,000 exposed records with timestamps dating from 2019 to 2026. He mentioned that the goal of his findings was not to criticize organizations, but to highlight security vulnerabilities so they can be addressed. The band has partnered with its CREAM platform with global music company Sync Music to help discover and develop the next generation of African artists. Now, as part of the return of Best of the Streets, 10 selected artists will receive mentorship, global music distribution, marketing support, and career development opportunities. I mean, this is another major win for independent artists across Africa. More doors are opening for emerging talent, so don't give up on yours. American rapper Trina is facing backlash for letting her husband perform at every show that she gets booked for. And the fans are not feeling his performances, saying he has to perform two songs before she gets on. I mean, I like that she's standing 10 toes behind her husband, though. IMAX China is preparing to dedicate the vast majority of nearly its 800 screen network to Christopher Nolan's The Odyssey. And the film opens in mainland China on August 14th. Speaking of movies, Spider-Man Brand New Day is reportedly eyeing a $100 million worldwide opening weekend. It will mark the second biggest global box office opening of all time. And this is behind Avengers Endgame, which opened to $1.2 billion worldwide. Now you got way bigger issues. Now, Katie Holmes and Tom Cruise's daughter, Shuri Cruz, has just dropped Cruz from her last name, severing ties with her estranged father. And Ludacris has opened up saying that due to him being in the music industry for over 25 years, he has made more money from music than movies, which includes films that he played in like Fast and Furious. He also reveals that Ice Cube is the person who taught him how to say no to movie roles that doesn't suit him.
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0: Now, Shatta Wale was speaking on the Honest Bunch podcast, and he claimed Nigeria appreciates successful artists more than Ghana. He also reflected on his struggles before fame. He took a swipe at his fellow Ghanaian star, Stone Boy, and also shared that he and his two wives pray together, even after XCX, while standing naked in the rain. I don't know how he came up with that. I don't even believe he really does that, but it's Shatta Wale. He can do anything. Okay, straight back into some great music. Don't go anywhere.

0: Mine too.
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0: 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All right, gaming lovers, this one is for you. If you've ever argued with who is the real champion of FIFA, Ludo, Monopoly, Mortal Kombat, or even childhood games, listen up, all right? Vibes Game Festival is back for the fifth edition, and they're promising bigger games, bigger prices, and an exciting Squid Game-inspired experience. I know you want to know what that's like. Now, joining me in the studio is the project manager for Vibes Game Fest 5.0, Abiose Abiola. Hi, Abiola. Welcome to the show.
3: Thank you for having me. How are you doing?
0: I'm fine. I'm closer. I'm great. How are you?
3: I'm fine.
0: So I want to know, for people that are just hearing about the Pubs game for the first time, you know, Lagos love a great game night. You know, what exactly is it?
3: So the Pubs Game Fest is an event for gamers. You know, the whole event started off where, you know, a community of young individuals decided to come together. If you're a gamer, okay, come to town, meet with other gamers, let's compete. You know, that was how the whole thing started.
0: All right, that's awesome. Now, the theme this year, you said, is inspired by Squid Game.
3: Yes, it is.
0: Which is, you know, people are wondering what that would be like. You know, what can attendees expect? How are you guys making sure this experience is going to stay fun and safe? Because we all watched Squid Game. It wasn't all that safe.
3: Well, if you've seen the Squid Games movie, we're bringing it in just to make it a bit fun. So the entire Pub Game Fest is family oriented. We have games for younger children, teenagers, but you know, the older people coming for the Pub Game Fest are going to be participating in the Squid Games.
0: All right.
3: And we're going to, you know, we're choosing the part of the, we're just recreating the old Squid Games, you know, idea.
0: Vibe.
3: Yes, the old vibe, but yeah, it's not going to be, you know,
0: actual
3: as,
0: Squid Games.
3: Yes, it's not going to be the actual Squid Games.
0: And this
3: games.
0: Is already the fifth edition, you know,
3: yes.
0: So how has the event grown since 2023?
3: Yeah, it has grown so much. You know, we've had more people coming in. We've had people coming back for more. You know, it's all, the event is happening in Gameland, you know, so it's
0: yeah.
3: all, we're giving people the old gaming experience. It's not the usual event that you go to, maybe, you know, other raves or club vibe or anything. This is a gaming event.
0: Game.
3: It's just for
0: so
3: games.
0: It's for people that love different kind of games.
3: Exactly.
0: And there's always a competitive side to gaming. So what are the biggest prizes that are up for grabs this year?
3: Well, there is cash prize. We've not announced that yet because, you know, we've not finalized on the actual price.
0: Okay.
3: But there are other cash prizes to be, there are other gifts to be won from the sponsor, some of their merchandises like t-shirts and face caps, and you know, other things would be given out as gifts.
0: I mean, I love that it's a family event too. So,
3: yes,
0: you know, parents that are bringing their kids, what can they expect? What kind of competitions or other experiences should they be looking forward to?
3: You know, for the children?
0: Yeah, and them also, obviously.
3: Well, we have the bouncing castle for the kids. We have, you know, the kids friendly games, you know, we have puzzles, we have reading competitions for the children. We have, and then for the adults as well, you know, we have the PlayStation, the chess.
0: Oh my God, there is a lot.
3: Yes, it's Gameland, you
0: okay.
3: know.
0: Okay.
3: Yes, so it's the entire gaming experience. So many.
0: So how can
3: options.
0: People get how can people register? How can they get tickets? And where is this event happening?
3: It's happening at the Lekki Coliseum, the Gameland itself.
0: Okay.
3: Yes, in Lekki Phase 1.
0: All right. Yes. So how can people get into it? If they want to get tickets, where do they buy?
3: Yes, you can get your ticket at www.playfarm.com.ng, and you can also get your ticket. You can visit the Pub Game Fest Instagram handle, you know, to reserve a ticket. You can also get tickets on the day of the event. If you
0: All
3: want
0: right.
3: to
0: so you can definitely walk in and
3: yes.
0: Get out of the gate. That's
3: yes.
0: awesome. So if you had to convince someone right now in just one sentence to attend the Pub Game Fest 5.0, what would you say?
3: I'm going to, it's going to be, it's an experience. It's not just a an event. It's an experience that you should, you know, come to be a part of. And it's family oriented, so you can have, like, you know, group hangouts. And we're also doing the game in such a way that people can connect, become friends. You know, we're going to pair people into groups so that one team is competing with the other.
0: All right. I love that. I mean, it's been great having you on the show, Abiose. Thank you very much, you know, for telling us all about the Fab Games Fest 5.0. Now, if you think you've got what it takes, this might just be your chance to prove it. Do not miss out on the games, the prizes, and all the funds. Thanks again for joining us, guys. You can go to PepFest on IG for more information. Let's get back to some great music. The food out here by Ufela Kofi.

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out on the club last week. Listen, now boy, better know like GMB. If I put up on us, we put something else in the A&E. 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
2: 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This week at Film House Cinemas. Your next big

All right, Bellingham right there by Heady One. Time check is 3:40 p.m. You're hanging out at the Ravisher Arena on the 5 10 Drive. Gary Washington has opened up about the emotional moment as she discovered that she was conceived through a sperm donor. Now, speaking with Oprah Winfrey, she revealed that she was a bit concerned, but she was, you know, reassured that the man who raised her would always be her father. And that heartfelt conversation actually moved Oprah to tears. The head of music at Platinum, Linda Ayola, has said that Michael Jackson's 1991 $1 billion six-album deal remains one of the biggest music contracts ever, noting that the largest modern deal that she's seen is Drake's reportedly $400 million contract. She also added that she believes Rihanna could eventually re-sign with Roc Nation, suggesting her current deal has expired, allowing fans to focus on ventures like Fenty, Savage X Fenty, and spending more time with her family. Jonathan Majors says walking through public adversity changed his perspective on life, faith, and purpose. Speaking to Rolling Stone Africa, Major said the difficult decision and the difficult season stripped away everything that he thought defined him, leaving him with what he truly believes matters: his faith, his wife, his craft, and his purpose. He also added that the experience has made him more compassionate towards young artists who have been counted out, choosing to listen to their stories without judgment. Kevin Hart was recently put on the spot during a recent interview with Z-Way, revealing that he hasn't flown on a commercial airline in over 17 years. And people are calling him a carbon criminal. Now, when he was questioned about the environmental impact of flying privately, he defended his decision, saying his demanding work schedule and the need to rest while traveling makes private flights a necessity. He also appeared surprised at the criticisms surrounding it, asking what was wrong with his choice. I feel like he already knows. Never have I ever been

cute, man. All right, big F you right there, David Guetta, Iris Starr, and Lil Durk. It's 3:51 p.m. You're still hanging out with the Ravisher Ravina on the

All right, maybe Niger X star Ike Oyema says he regrets not being more emotional during his time on Big Brother Niger. If you know him, he dated Mercy on the show. Now, he said he initially believed winning the task alone would secure the grand prize. Now, according to Ike, he earned 3 million naira from the challenges he won in the house. He also revealed that he dated, obviously, Mercy, adding that he enjoyed the relationship while he lasted. And that was really the significant thing that he took away from the show. Snoop Dogg says he charges 250k for a verse, another 250k for a music video, so you get 16 bars. And when it's time to do the video, you only get 1 hour to film it. Don't waste this time. Period. Davido has criticized the NURTW president Musiliu Akisonya over his opposition to Osun State's government suspension of NURTW operations in the state. Now, this move followed the state government decision to halt the union's activities, suspend the collection of transport levies, and crack down on anyone operating in the union's name after violent clashes between rival factions. Now, after MC Oluomo argued that no state governor has the authority to suspend the union's activities, Davido, whose uncle is Osun State Governor Ademola Adeleke, literally mocked his remarks on social media, writing, "MC Oluomo, we know if it's composed sentence, they talk. Kudos to." Oh my God, you have to admit, that man is funny. MC Oluomo has not replied in, but you know Davido is 10 toes down if he decides to reply. Okay, straight back to some great music, I Know Who I Be, right here by Davido.

0: Aaron Starr hanging out with the Ravishing Ravina. Try and check us 4 o'clock on the dot. We're going straight to the news. Let's see what's going on around the world. Federal government and river states sign a creative economy partnership as Fubara pledges speedy delivery of Oyorokoto Beach Resort project. UNAIDS warns funding cuts are weakening the global HIV response and could trigger millions of new infections by 2030. Play 2 confirms 441 suspected cholera cases and 14 deaths as government expands emergency response across 4 local government areas. Obey select 48 teams for the next stage of its National Innovation Challenge after receiving more than 2,200 applications. Lawyers say court orders compelling security agencies to provide maximum protection for Peter Obi and other 2027 presidential candidates. Johnson & Johnson reaches a $5.5 billion settlement in a lawsuit that alleges baby powder and other talc products cause ovarian cancer. Iran, Saudi Arabia, and Oman hold security talks on Strait of Hormuz, reaffirming diplomatic cooperation to promote regional stability. A powerful magnitude 7.1 earthquake has struck Japan, triggering tsunami warnings for parts of the country's coastline. Melbourne to Toulouse test flight for new Airbus A350 ULR has now lasted over 24 hours, crossing over the Pacific Ocean, North America, and the Atlantic Ocean. President Donald Trump renewed his push to end the nation's twice yearly clock changes, urging the Senate to pass daylight saving time legislation.
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Now, welcome back to the Spider-Man Brand New Day special on Vibes 945 FM. The countdown is almost over, guys. Yep, Spider-Man Brand New Day swings into the cinemas on July 31st, and we cannot wait. Now, Spider-Man has always been a fan favorite. He's relatable, he's a regular guy. He's juggling life, friendships, and responsibility while trying to do the right thing. Yesterday, we asked you, if you had Spider-Man powers for 24 hours, what would you do? And the answers were hilarious, guys. It made me laugh. All right, today's question, I hope you're ready. Who is your favorite Spider-Man? Tobey Maguire, Andrew Garfield, Tom Holland. 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

All right, a lot of answers already coming in. Don't forget, 091-60-945 is the number to WhatsApp. If you want to let me know what your favorite Spider-Man is, Tobey Maguire, Andrew Garfield, or Tom Holland, tell me why. 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Spider-Man Brand New Day is distributed by Film One Entertainment and it hits the cinemas on July 31st. I hope you're already planning your date with your friends. Okay, grab your tickets and you get to be among the first experiencing the action on a big screen. I've got Jody from Surulere right here who says, "Hi Ravina, it is definitely Tobey Maguire. He was my childhood Spider-Man and nobody has beaten those first movies for me." Okay. Amanda from Lekki says, "Hi Ravina, Tom Holland all the way for me. He's funny, he's relatable, and his action scenes are amazing." Okay, nice. I've got Femi from Yaba who says, "Hi Ravina, Andrew Garfield is my favorite. He had the best humor and I think he deserved another movie." You know what? I think so too. I actually agree with you on that one. I've got Chidima from Aja who says, "Hi Ravina, Tom Holland for me because he captures the teenage Spider-Man vibe. Is my number one." I agree with that also. Don't forget to get your messages in 091-60-945 as your name and your location and tell me who your favorite is.

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That's right, it's that good too right there. Caesar Thames, Amalay, Tukutela, Jazz Walk, and Lekha Beat. 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Add your name.

I've got David from Ikeja who says, hi, Ravina. Tobey Maguire forever. The train scene in Spider-Man 2 is still one of the greatest superhero moments ever. I've got Jay from Festac who says, Andrew Garfield is mine, Ravina. He was underrated. And I love this chemistry with Gwen Stacy. Okay. Kemi from Magodo says, Tom Holland. He balances comedy, emotion, and action perfectly for me. Got Michael from Bagado says, hi Vibes FM, Toby is the GOAT. The original Spider-Man will always have a special place in my heart. I know, a lot of you guys can't let that go. Blessing from Ikurudu says, hi Ravina, Tom Holland, because he feels the most realistic for me, and I love the Marvel crossover movies. Oh, nice. Emeka from Victoria Island says, Andrew Garfield, for me, he's the coolest Spider-Man in my opinion, and his suit is the best. I'm not going to lie, I do love his suit. 091-60-945 is the number to WhatsApp, and let me know what your favorite Spider-Man is.

All right, you're still with the Ravishing Ravina. It's 4:15 p.m. Umo and Gane are right there. Ticket Day La Jazz Works Case and Major League DJC. 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If you're planning your movie date with your girlfriend or your boyfriend, whoever, let's go grab your ticket so you get to be among the first people to experience the action on the big screen. Of course, I'm still getting messages, and yeah, I'm still reading them out. I've got Marshall here who says, hi, good evening. I'm from Ikeja, and I'm a first-time listener. Oh, hello, Andrew. Hello, Marshall, by the way. So he says, I think Andrew Garfield played Spider-Man the best for me. He had the perfect mix of humor, emotion, confidence, and pain. Toby was the best Peter Parker, while Tom was the best modern teenage Spider-Man. But Andrew was the best complete package. Okay, Michelle, I love the way you really detailed why you gave your answer. Love that.

Coming to you from Ogba says, hi Ravina, I am honestly, I cannot choose. It says, Toby gave us nostalgia, Andrew brought the swag, and Tom gave us the full Marvel experience. I've got Jennifer from Maryland who says, hi Ravina, Tom Holland for me. Every Spider-Man movie he's done has kept me glued to the screen. I've got Ayo from Isolo who says, Tobey Maguire for me. No debate. He made me fall in love with Spider-Man as a kid. I've also got Esther from Ikoyi who says, Andrew Garfield, I still want to see him return for another Spider-Man movie. Why does everybody want Andrew to return? We've got Tom Holland now, guys. Focus. Samuel from Strongo Cheddar says, hi, Ravina. Tom Holland for me. I cannot wait to see Spider-Man Brand New Day this Friday. Same, Samuel. I cannot wait to see it this Friday. I mean, the wait is almost over. The countdown is still this Friday. 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

if you ask me, this debate never gets heard, by the way. Always having to pick one from the Spider-Man who gave us the best. The honest one gave us unforgettable moments. The other gave us incredible emotion. And one brought MCU into the mix. And Spider-Man Brand New Day is now opening on an entirely new chapter. So whether you love this story, every Spider-Man movie, or you're just getting into Marvel, this is one to experience. So don't forget to book your tickets, and tomorrow we'll be asking you something even more interesting. Make sure you tune in. We're going straight back into some great music. Don't go anywhere.

our time check is 4:30. You're currently listening to Bamboo by Techno. Before then, it was by Mula's Litan and Check with Guide. If you're just tuning in, welcome to the show. You're on the Vision Drive. The

we're going straight to sport team. Mohamed Salah's move to Besiktas has collapsed following disagreements over the share of revenue from shirt sales and his agent's commission. Ronaldo will reportedly star and executive produce a new TV series about a fictional UK football agent played by Damian Lewis. Matthew Vaughn is set to direct. Zinedine Zidane is officially the new coach of the France national football team, replacing Didier Deschamps. Rio Ferdinand has now called for Danny Welbeck to move or to ignore, actually, the move to Chelsea and return to Manchester United. Newcastle winger Harvey Barnes has now signed a new long-term contract at the club. We're going straight back into some great music. Coming up next, I've got Deep by Wizkid. Don't go anywhere. I'll be right back.

happiness had a sound in Nigeria, it would sound exactly like that. For 75 years, Coca-Cola has been part of the moments that bring us together. From wedding celebrations to birthdays, namings, graduations, hangouts, and even everyday moments. Idonte, we still day. Now you get to celebrate with us and enjoy 20% more with our Coca-Cola Fanta.

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Sunshine. Isn't it beautiful right there by Taze? This is from his Pop Star Side A album. If you haven't listened to that album, I don't know what you're waiting for. It's so beautiful. The first thing I bring you, Barry J. Moti Day. It's 4:46 p.m. You're still with Ravish Ravina on the Vibes and Drive. Now, welcome to your Vibes Big Brother Niger weekly update. If you don't know, Big Brother Niger season 11 is already in full swing. The house is already serving drama, strategy, alliances, and plenty of unforgettable moments. 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And now let's talk. Based on everything you've seen so far, who do you think is looking like the season's winner? And who do you think it has what it takes to walk away with the biggest prize in BB Niger history? If you don't know, the prize is a 160 million naira grand prize, including 100 million naira in cash and a brand new SUV. Now, we've got our very first Head of House for BB Niger Season 11. Congratulations to Chimson Chuka. Yep. The pharmacist and actor from Anambra State smashed the Head of House challenge, earning immunity from eviction and all the leadership perks that comes with that title. But here is a twist. Being Head of House no longer means that you automatically get the fancy Head of House lounge. Big Brother has introduced the Lucky Dip, and Chimson randomly picked Tram to enjoy the luxury lounge instead. And then Tram got to choose someone to join him, and he picked Sheba. So Chimson gets the power, but Tram and Sheba gets the comfort. So now if you win the HOH, you get to pick someone to enjoy the lounge instead of you. Meanwhile, Abby finished second on the challenge and has been named this week's Deputy Head of House. I mean, BB Niger is definitely keeping everybody on their toes this season. New rules, new twist, and we're only just getting started. Now, if you thought someone was going on this Sunday, Big Brother said not so fast. There's been a major twist in the BB Niger Show Yourself house, and this one changes the game completely. Now, first things first, nobody's getting evicted this week. Yeah, the first nominations were actually fake. So instead, Big Brother has now introduced a brand new game called The Gambit. Now, here is where it gets interesting. You, the viewers, will vote for one male and one female housemate to become The Gambit. Now, I know it sounds like an advantage, but yes and no. The two selected housemates will automatically secure a spot in the BB Niger finale. No matter what happens, they're staying in the house until the very end. But, and this is a big but, guys, they will have to kiss that 160 million naira grand prize goodbye, because they're no longer eligible to win it. So I guess the question is, would you rather guarantee your place in the finale or risk eviction every week for a shot at 160 million naira? And literally, that's the gamble. That's exactly why it is called The Gambit. Don't forget, you can catch all the action of BB Niger on African Magic Showcase, African Magic Family, or tune into the 24-hour live stream on DSTV channel 198, GoTV channel 49, and as well as DSTV Stream and GoTV Stream. You can also send us your predictions via WhatsApp at 091-60000-945, and we'll see if your pick goes all the way. I'm going straight back into some great music. Keep on moving here, DJ Neptune and Black Fab.

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Time check is 4:57 p.m. You know what that means? 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And on TikTok at ravishing_ravina. Of course, I'll be back here tomorrow. Same time, same frequency, same voice. I'm leaving you with a Sambe Ashake featuring Kabza De Smalls. Make sure you stay hydrated and mind your business. 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
4: 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Her secret? 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
2: Oh, sorry. 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Wait, what's your name again? Chris. 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Ah, nice to meet you, Chris. 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
1: Striker is on the move. 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
2: Can I get a Heineken, please?
1: He shoots! Goal!
2: Yeah! Let's go! Can you believe it?
3: Here you go, sir. Your Heineken.
2: Oh, sorry. Can I get another one for... Wait, what's your name again? Chris. I'm Chris. Ah, nice to meet you, Chris. Another Heineken for Chris, please.
4: Fans have more friends. So, don't forget the beers. Not for sale to persons under 18. Drink responsibly.

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3: 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Can I get a Heineken, please?
2: He shoots! Goal!
3: Yeah! Let's go! Can you believe it?
4: Here you go, sir. Your Heineken.
3: Oh, sorry. Can I get another one for... Wait, what's your name again? Chris. I'm Chris. Ah, nice to meet you, Chris. Another Heineken for Chris, please.
5: Fans have more friends. So, don't forget the beers.

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2: Striker is on the move.
3: Can I get a Heineken, please?
2: He shoots! Go!
3: Yeah! Let's go! Can you believe it?
4: Here you go, sir. Your Heineken.
3: Oh, sorry. Can I get another one for... Wait, what's your name again? Chris. I'm Chris. Ah, nice to meet you, Chris. Another Heineken for Chris, please.
5: Fans have more friends. So, don't forget the beers. Not for sale to persons under 18. Drink responsibly.
6: That's Kai's fault. 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
2: All right, happy Wednesday, everybody. Good morning, Vibes family. How you doing today? Now, the world is getting louder and everyone has an opinion. Everyone is in a hurry and everyone wants to be heard. But for the next 3 hours, let's do something different, all right? Let's slow the noise down just enough to hear the stories behind the headlines and the people behind the music and the idea that deserves more than a scrolling thumb. And if you're here, you already made the best decision of the morning. I'm your girl.

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2: All right, the first half of 2026 has saw a rise in vibrant underground artists across the region as well as Francophone artists. So I figured let's take a look at the best West African songs of 2026 so far, starting with Don Papa, GTA. This one is titled Ikeja. The song is full of energy, spring and delightful, experimental. And you know, Ikeja is at once a social commentary on social justice, several irons in the dizzying and complexities of navigating life in a place with no rules or regulations, just as much as the music. Now, he also produces himself, which I think is very very awesome. So go check it out and thank me later.

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2: Welcome back, welcome back. If you are not a May fan, now this particular segment is just for you. So far, we've been doing a series on the best animation movies of all time. And on today's list, this one is titled Spirited Away. That was released back in 2001. And it is a dazzling, enchanting, and gorgeously drawn fairy tale that would leave viewers a little bit more curious and fascinated by the world around them. So basically, 10-year-old Chichiro moves from her parents to a new home in the Japanese countryside. Check it out. Also, it has a 96% rating score on Rotten Tomatoes, which means it's pretty good. But what I want to know is, what is your favorite anime movie of all time? 091-60-945. That's 091-60-945. I'm your girl, LaBelle. You're listening to our

Obviously he's acting for the socials, really he's quiet. They ain't eating at all, them boys on a diet. They want a reaction, I'm giving them silence. 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That's just a little guidance. It's 2 in the morning, I'm up studying science. Them boys that's

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3: All right, beautiful people. Next on the list of West African songs of 2026 so far, Yashe Vibes featuring Omalay. This one is called Healer. I want you to picture this, right? It is the early hours at a rave, and the location is at a remote beach area, right? You have Yashe Vibes, it's my healer, feelers through the speaker, like the onset of a high. Now, this is one of those rare tracks, right, that is fluid enough to resonate with any crowd at all. And it's bomb full of energy, yet deeply intimate and tender. Now, the song itself considers desires and love in its lyrics. It finds its greatest strengths in the psychedelic, euphoric production. So go check it out and let me know your thoughts. I'll be right back after the music break.